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Well, gotta go. I'm almost at the bridge now. Oh shit, I forgot. Am I supposed to send this shit out?

0: metros de General Paz sentido a provincia. Por suerte, trenes, subtes y premetro nos dan un pulgar arriba. Todo por el momento funcionando con su cronograma habitual.
1: Berlín 107.7. 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